You can see what you get, and I bet that you are a little bit excited. If you need an autograph, honey, I can write it. I got girls worldwide on the planet. Some call Whitney, some call Jenny. I got

0: kid don't play. And if there was a problem, yo, I'll solve it. Check out the hook while my DJ revolves it. Retro Sonoro Mix. Solo clásicos.
1: Pump up the volume, pump up the volume, pump up the volume. 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